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1: All right, here we go. 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

fret so much about her loving. I wish she'd let me be, but her destiny's got us so intertwined. 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
3: Spud FM weather for Summerside. We're looking at a mix of sun and cloud today. West winds 20, then from the southwest 20 to 40. Highs 24, humidex 25. Showers tonight, lows 15. On Sunday, showers, windy, highs 23. And then on Monday, a mix of sun and cloud with highs 24 degrees.
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Now, it starts at 10 o'clock this morning, goes till 4 this afternoon. It's on the library lawn at 57 Central Street. 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

0: And that's Harry Styles, Adore You on Spot FM with Paul M. here on this Saturday morning. Alyssa Wright was taking advantage of a day off by heading to Charlottetown from her Kincora home to do some shopping. But not long after leaving on Friday afternoon, driving Route 225, she says a white truck drove by her, heading in the opposite direction. She wasn't expecting what happened next. Before I knew it, there was a screwdriver right into my windshield, she said. It had fallen off the trailer of the truck. It was pretty scary. I never saw it coming. And all of a sudden, there was a smash, and there was a screwdriver facing towards me. Now, she said she immediately called her sister because I was screaming and crying, and she sat in her vehicle as drivers went by without stopping. Eventually, she said a construction crew noticed her and the screwdriver through her windshield. They approached to ensure she was okay. When she calmed down, she said she reported the incident to RCMP, and an officer contacted her and took her information. I knew there wasn't going to be much anyone could do because I didn't have a plate or anything since we were going in the opposite direction, she said. And when I honked my horn, the truck never stopped. Now, Wright said drivers need to be aware when traveling with tools or other equipment in trailers and truck beds to secure them. If it had been a motorcycle or if I had been a motorcyclist, they would have made it through that, she said. It was a pretty scary situation.
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1: And that's Ed Sheeran, Shape of You on Spud FM. Lots happening here in Summerside and area today. For instance, the Summerside Lobster Carnival. Well, of course, it's race day, and the governor's plate is tonight. And racing starts, let's see, at 5 o'clock tonight out at Red Shores in Summerside. Well, we've got a midway going on in Summerside out at Credit Union Place. 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We have a historic tug-of-war happening at 12 noon, family activity starting at 12:30, a magician, an illusionist at 1:30, PEI potato and lobster chowder demo and samples happening at 1:30 at the convention center. And that's sponsored by the Dairy Farmers of PEI. 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That's at the convention center at Credit Union Place. There's more music in the lobby. Michael Pendergast and family music show in the lobby. That's Apple Hour at Red Shores. Like we said, the governor's plate goes tonight. And, of course, from 5 to 7, Lobster Suppers, musical entertainment presented by Lobster PEI. That's all today as part of the Summerside Lobster Carnival. Out in Kincora, it's their 44th annual Somerset Festival. Their street parade happens at 1 o'clock today. And it starts at the elementary school and ends up at the church in Kincora. There are children's activities starting at 1:30 at Kincora Place. There's a beverage tent, entertainment in that tent from 1:30 to 5:30. That is behind O'Shea's Pub and Eatery. Admission is free to that. There's a heritage display from 2 to 4 at Kincora Place. Ice cream at Somerset Ice Cream Bar from 2 to 4. And then there's the adult dance tonight, with Roundabout from 9 until 1 in the morning. So those activities all happening at the 44th Annual Somerset Festival, and there are activities tomorrow, Sunday as well. So lots happening. Today is a big day here in the city.
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3: Spread FM weather for Summerside. We're looking at a mix of sun and cloud today. West winds 20, then from the southwest 20 to 40. Highs 24, humidex 25. Showers tonight, lows 15. On Sunday, showers, windy, highs 23. And then on Monday, a mix of sun and cloud with highs 24 degrees.
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5: I guess for now you've got the last laugh.

And that's the weekend. 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Opening up the 10 o'clock hour on Spud with Paul M. here on this Saturday morning. 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

0: Justin Bieber, What Do You Mean? On Spud FM with Paul M. here on this Saturday morning. Now, the long-anticipated El Nino is here, and already it's living up to the hype. In the spring, climate scientists had forecast an El Nino to develop in the Central Pacific region. As the months progressed, more and more of the models forecast a particularly strong or super El Nino, as some people call it. But scientists also warned that it was already too early to know for sure. So in its monthly update in June, the U.S. National Oceanic and Atmospheric Administration issued an El Nino advisory, confirming that the warmer conditions had developed in specific parts of the Pacific Ocean it's known as Nino 3.4. Now, in order to be considered an El Nino, temperatures in that zone need to be about 0.5 Celsius above the average. Ocean temperatures are now close to 2 Celsius above average, and we're not even close to a peak yet. This is the warmest on record that region has ever been at this time. In the sort of tradition, Nino 3.4 region, we're a bit above 2 Celsius, which is generally seen as the threshold for a very strong, or some people don't like this term, a super El Nino, said Zeke Hossfather, a climate scientist with Berkeley Earth, a nonprofit climate analyst organization. So, effectively, we're already touching on a very strong El Nino, and it's still early July. So, no doubt that we'll be hearing more about this, but we are having some extreme weather in some areas this summer. Floods, heat, that type of thing.
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1: Paul, I'm with you on this Spud FM Saturday morning. Near the start of his address to the nation on Thursday night, President Donald Trump solemnly insisted that his aim was not to undermine confidence in the country's elections. He then did pretty much everything he could during his 27 minutes of airtime to make Americans believe the voting system in the world's oldest modern democracy is rigged. And why is it rigged? Well, the midterms are coming up soon, and apparently the Republicans are struggling. That's what all the polls are saying. The Republicans are struggling. So there needs to be a reason that the Republicans are struggling. And as Trump says, the reason is simple. The elections are rigged.
2: All right, here we go. Rick D's and the hits this week. We're following, wait a minute, Justin Bieber, Madonna on stage together with BTS and Shakira. This is the World Cup final, and we're on top of it, counting down to number one. Get ready. Something leaked out in the middle of Ricky Leaks, and there's D's Sleaze. And a chance to win on the Countdown Challenge. Be here and go with me all the way this week to number one.
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0: Spud FM weather for Summerside. We're looking at a mix of sun and cloud today. West winds 20, then from the southwest 20 to 40. Highs 24, humidex 25. Showers tonight, lows 15. On Sunday, showers, windy, highs 23. And then on Monday, a mix of sun and cloud with highs 24 degrees.
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5: Ocean, baby. Yeah. We did it again. 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

That's Loud Luxury, I'm Not All Right. And that opens up the 11 o'clock hour on Spot here, Somber and Homewrecker.

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0: Benson Boone, Mystical Magical on Spud FM with Paul M. here on this Saturday. We have plenty happening here today in East Prince. We have the 44th Annual Somerset Festival. Big day today. We have the Somerset, the Kinkora Parade, the street parade happening. The theme is Kinkora through the decades. It starts at 1. It starts at the Somerset School and ends up at around the church, St. Malachy's Church. There are children activities that start at 1:30 today. Kinkora Place, there's a beverage tent. There's entertainment in the tent at 1:30 to 5:30. That tent is behind O'Shea's Pub and Eatery. Of course, you can get a nice meal at O'Shea's as well this afternoon, or, you know, starting at noontime, have a bite to eat. A heritage display from 2 to 4 at Kinkora Place. Ice cream at the Somerset Ice Cream Bar from 2 to 4. And they have some pretty good ice cream, I can tell you that. And then there's an adult dance tonight. That starts at 9. It goes to 1. They have a big tent behind O'Shea's Pub and Eatery. And the admission is $20. And it goes, like I said, from 9 to 1. So that is out at Kinkora. 44th Annual Somerset Festival. Here in Summerside, lots happening today. The parade staging grounds open up until 10 at the College of the Holland College parking lot, rather. Sorry, Holland College on the waterfront. And then the parade happening as well this morning, and it goes from 10 to 11 o'clock. The parade is underway right now, so until 11 o'clock. And by the way, this is a special anniversary, a 150th anniversary of harness racing, and we have the Governor's Plate tonight out at Red Shores in Summerside. Now, they open up at 5, and there's a big race card out there, so that's going to be a lot of fun. And then there are activities at a Credit Union Place, in the building, outside the building. There's just a lot happening, all part of the Somerside Lobster Carnival here in the city of Somerside.
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The Imagine Dragons and Believer on Spud FM with Paul M. here on this Saturday. I think I did this story a day or two ago. I'm going to do it again, though. Star Wars, a lot of people love Star Wars, right? Millions. Millions. I know if you're not a Star Wars person, you're rolling your eyes right now. Well, there's millions that aren't. Luke Skywalker's lightsaber, right? That's one of the most iconic pieces of film memorabilia. Certainly with Star Wars, but, you know, of any. You know, it's right up there with, what's her name? The lady from, Kansas there with those sparkly red shoes. Dorothy. You're not in Kansas anymore, Dorothy, but click the heels together and away you go. It's right up there with it. Anyway, this lightsaber sold at auction for $3.75 million U.S. at Heritage Auctions on Wednesday. The prop was constructed, by the way, by Star Wars makeup artist Stuart Freeborn and includes the model cast of actor Mark Hamill's hand that detached alongside it in the iconic scene, right? His hand is holding the saber. The lightsaber in that iconic scene. Initially listed at starting at $1 million, the sale blew past that and set a record for screen-used Star Wars props. That was according to the Dallas Auction House. Now, the prop itself was the same one used in Luke and Darth Vader's Cloud City duel in the 1980s Star Wars Episode V, The Empire Strikes Back. That was a biggie. The same scene in which the iconic lines, "I am your father, Luke," were uttered. That doesn't even sound like the dark guy. But anyway, you get the picture. It remained with Freeborn, whose contributions to the world of Star Wars included the creation of Yoda, Jabba the Hutt, and Chewbacca. Until Heritage acquired the prop in 1994. That lightsaber, along with the modeled hand, $3.75 million U.S. in an auction.

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1: You know, a lot of girls be thinking my songs are about them, but this is not to get

0: And that's Tate McRae. She's all I want to be. You know, when I did that Darth Vader made on, you know, I'm your father, Luke, which didn't even sound like Darth Vader at all. It sounded kind of weird, I think. I should have had some, you know, some of the air, you know, how the air comes out of when the Dark One talks. I should have had some of that. That might have made it better. Maybe not.
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0: Spud FM weather for Summerside. We're looking at a mix of sun and cloud today. West winds 20, then from the southwest 20 to 40. Highs 24, humidex 25. Showers tonight, lows 15. On Sunday, showers, windy, highs 23. And then on Monday, a mix of sun and cloud with highs 24 degrees.
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5: You know I came in for the cake. 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She ain't see the stars in the race. 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

Canada's The Weeknd and Save Your Tears, opening up the noon hour here on Spud with Paul Lamb on this Saturday. Here's Madonna getting together with Sabrina Carpenter, Bring Your Love.

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1: Let's go to the beach, each, let's go get a wave. They say what they gonna say. Have a drink, clink, found a Bud Light. Bad bitch like me, it's

0: And that's Nicki Minaj, Starships on Spud FM with Paul M. checking in with you on this Saturday morning. So the city of Summerside is advising residents, pedestrians, motorists. There will be increased truck traffic around the north entrance of Legere Park throughout the day Monday. Okay? It starts in the morning. Now, the reason for the increased traffic is for evacuation and paving of a new basketball court at the park. Legere Park will remain open during this time, but the public is asked to use caution in the area because there's going to be these big trucks around, right?
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0: That's KX5 and Hala Escape on Spud FM with Paul M. checking in with you here on this Saturday. It's never easy to uproot your life, right? But after a year of watching U.S. President Donald Trump's administration crack down on two SLGBTQ plus rights, especially for transgender Americans, Grace Mahoney and her partner, Caden Burns, decided, well, it was time to leave the United States. I'm queer. My spouse is also queer and non-binary. And it started to become very unsafe in the United States for queer humans existing there, she said in an interview. The move from Worcester, Massachusetts to Nova Scotia this past February was one of the couple had been mulling over for more than a year after Trump signed an executive order, eliminated a number of policies designed to protect two SLGBTQ plus rights just hours after his inauguration. Now, after moving to Canada, Mahoney says it feels like she can finally just exhale and relax. Spud FM weather for Summerside. We're looking at a mix of sun and cloud today. West winds 20, then from the southwest 20 to 40. Highs 24, humidex 25. Showers tonight, lows 15. On Sunday, showers, windy, highs 23. And then on Monday, a mix of sun and cloud with highs 24 degrees.
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Great song. 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And we're heading to 1 o'clock here on a Spud FM Saturday. 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

0: And that's Raven Lene, Love Me Not on Spud FM. Lots happening, as I had mentioned earlier on, here in East Prince. A lobster carnival here in Summerside. And coming up, well, we have a lobster and potato chowder demonstration and samples at the convention center. That's going on right now. Or then at 2:30, mashed potato chocolate fudge demo and samples. That's at the convention center. There's entertainment in the lobby at 2:30. There is also entertainment at 4 in the lobby. At 3, Appy Hour at Red Shores, APPY Hour at Red Shores. 3:30, that's a bunch of apps, right? At 3:30, it is the convention center closing for their lobster suppers, and then the lobster suppers from 5 until 7, along with musical entertainment. And then the governor's plate tonight. Now, the Midway closes at 10:30. There's a Midway there for the kiddies. Certainly, I would imagine the kiddies know that already. They've probably scoped it out. Or word of mouth through kids throughout the city. Hey, there's a Midway out at Credit Union Place. Anyway, Governor's Plate tonight at Red Shores, and the doors open there at 5. So big night of harness racing. So that's here in Summerside, the Lobster Carnival. And what else do we have here? Well, we have the 44th Somerset Festival. That is happening. And there are all sorts of activities leading up to the dance tonight from 9 to 1. And there's a beer tent as well from 1:30 until 5:30. So plenty happening out there. Kids activities, heritage display, Kinkora Place. Just lots happening. That's at the 44th Somerset Festival in Kinkora.
1: All right, here we go. Rick Dees and the hits this week. We're following, wait a minute, Justin Bieber, Madonna on stage together with BTS and Shakira. This is the World Cup final, and we're on top of it, counting down to number one. Get ready. Something leaked out in the middle of Ricky Leaks, and there's Dees Sleaze. And a chance to win on the Countdown Challenge. Be here and go with me all the way this week to number one.
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1: Spud FM weather for Summerside. We're looking at a mix of sun and cloud today. West winds 20, then from the southwest 20 to 40. Highs 24, humidex 25. Showers tonight, lows 15. On Sunday, showers, windy, highs 23. And then on Monday, a mix of sun and cloud with highs 24 degrees.
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Friends of the Summerside Library holding a book sale today. It started at this morning. It goes till 4 on the library lawn at 57 Central Street. 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That goes until 4 this afternoon.

0: 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It is Rick D's Counting Down to Number One. 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
0: How about it? All the hits in one place. It is Rick D's. And can you believe outside of Taylor Swift's wedding, someone was selling a bag of air from inside Madison Square Garden, and they had 100 people pay $25 for a bag of air. That is amazing.
1: D's sleep.
0: A bag of air from Taylor's wedding, $25. This is a bag of wind named D's, but the good news, it's connected to the hits. Remember last week's top five? Let's do it. At number five, it was Olivia Rodrigo. Number four, Sienna Spyro.

dancing his way to number three. Way to go, Bruno Mars. Oh, and how about that Johnny remix of number two, Tame Impala? And staying at number one, can he do it again this week? He is so hot on the cover of every magazine this week. He's Somber, Homewrecker.

who's basking in the glow of number one. 2 weeks at the top of the countdown, home wrecker. It's somber. This means he has to fight off Olivia Rodrigo, Ella Langley coming up. How about you, Bruno Mars? You might do it. And Rick D's every week posting at rick.com, R-I-C-K.com, what we think could be a future hit. We need your help to choose it. 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So help me. This week you've said this is the one. Benson Boone is back. It's called The Time of My Life.

Oh, he gets to the heart of it, doesn't he? Benson Boone gets the sure shot this week. Benson is back. It can't be over, dear. And then he says, if this is as good as it gets, then why is my head such a mess? Time of my life, Benson Boone. And time to start the countdown from 40 to number 1. Rick Dees and Leon Thomas. Mutt.

There may never be another title like this one again. Mutt, Leon Thomas, and nonstop to number 39, Megan Trainor.

0: them get bitter.
1: Megan Trainor Shimmer comes down just one this week from Megan, number 39, and from her album Toy With Me. Have you heard it? Getting rave reviews from Megan Trainor. Henrik Dees with a countdown challenge coming up. See if you can win this incredible Amazon shopping spree. We will test your brain cells coming up. It's all the hits right here in one place.
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Justin Bieber, who says, I don't have to wear a shirt when I sing on stage. Half the time he does, half the time he doesn't. He does work out 2 hours a day. Bieber, who is an incredible ice skater, of course, and loves golf now. UConn this week down 3, number 37. Up to number 36, it's Rick Dees and Ray.

0: Jones. How about you, Ray? Great question. Where is my husband? Don Juan this week, number 36 for Ray. She says, I asked Taylor Swift for some advice on two things. What do you think they were? Taylor not only gave Ray some tips, but she opened up about backstage details, what you do backstage, who you talk to, how you save your voice. And Ray says it was amazing. You would think she's been on the stage for all of her life. Practically has been. Taylor Swift advising Ray, and Taylor is kind of on honeymoon light right now with her husband playing football, number 87. Okay, Rigney's, we got 40 hits. Listen to this. It's a famous voice singing a comedy parody of a Bruno Mars hit.
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0: 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Is it the Cookie Monster? 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
0: 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Very rarely happens, but she is hot. Who is she? 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
0: Ooh, some extra music. I love it. Thank you so much for the call. Summerside, this is for you. 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

0: If you love hit music, you found your place. On the way to the biggest hit of the week. Number one.
1: All right, here we go back to the hits. And what do you do if your last name is Lefkoski? You change it to Lefty. She's Stella Lefty, and she has a hit. She's out of the box, hot, as one reviewer says. Here's Stella.

Well, it's called Boston. First visit to the Countdown, Stella Lefty at number 35 this week, going up one. And she's what they call a viral star. She posted on TikTok. She had different management saying, just go ahead and get a following. She did. And here she is already at number 35. Up to number 34, Rick Dees. How about Ella Langley getting all the awards? She has a new hit debuting on the Countdown right here, number 34. It's called Be Her.

0: Oh, yeah, after all those awards from Chews in Texas, she follows up with Be Her. Ella Langley jumps on the countdown, debuting at number 34 this week. Something leaked out. I have to share this with you. It is Rick Neeson.
1: Ricky Leaks.
0: Well, the Emmy nominations are out. That's right, the Emmy Awards. Who on the countdown got an Emmy nomination this year? Way to go, Lady Gaga. For what? The Dead Dance. Outstanding original music and lyrics. She's up for the award. How about Selena Gomez? Up for producing, not acting, but she's up for an Emmy. How about Taylor Swift? 5 Emmy nominations. Her trophy cabinet, I don't know where it is, but it is definitely full in the middle of
1: Ricky Leaks.
0: And it leaked out this week. What does this artist mean when she says, man, I need... Who is she, who was virtually undiscovered 3 years ago? Now 2 number one hits. Can you guess who she is? She is next.
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3: 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Yeah, let's get back to the hits. 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
9: Spud FM weather for Summerside. We're looking at a mix of sun and cloud today. West winds 20, then from the southwest 20 to 40. Highs 24, humidex 25. Showers tonight, lows 15. On Sunday, showers, windy, highs 23. And then on Monday, a mix of sun and cloud with highs 24 degrees.
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5: And up at number 33, it's Rick D's Olivia Dean, Man, I...

Though this season of her life had been cold, lonely, and tough, though she slipped back into a darkness she had hoped by now to have overcome, she had learned a beautiful lesson as she kissed her girls goodbye and thanked them for getting her out the house. 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

under the weight of her cloud. 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

did you click clack along? It is the Click Clack Symphony. Ray going down a couple of steps to number 32 on the countdown. Nonstop Rick D's number 31. Here he is again. He has two hits on the countdown. Mr. Electric Blue. It's Benson Boone. Hey.

0: than you.
1: Look at you, Benson, tearing your shirt off, backflipping off of the piano. His tour is called the Wanted Man Tour, and we understand he's selling out. Way to go, Benson Boone. Number 31 on the countdown. More D's sleaze coming up. This is steamy stuff. And the biggest 30 hits of the week, here's just a sample.

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9: Okay, here we go. The top 30 hits of the week. It is Rick D's, and there may be stories that you never heard in music. This might be one. You might think, well, I can understand finding a woman's earring in the bed. How about if she finds his earring in her bed? The story behind this hit right here, it's Malcolm Todd, Earring.

0: out of it.
1: Oh, did you follow the story? Malcolm Todd, earrings, moving up one this week, number 30 on the countdown. Nonstop Rick D's, number 29. Huntrix, you got EJ, Audrey Nuna, and Rayami, it's golden.

And back to Friends, still on the countdown, down to this week, number 28. On to number 27. Everybody in Ireland says, bring on more Niall. Niall Oren, TC.

0: It is a hit. Tastes so good. Now Lauren goes up 6 and could go to number 1. Everybody's saying, look at it. Tastes so good. And he said it used to feel so good being with One Direction. They could do just about anything, he said. And everybody said, oh, that's brilliant. That's brilliant. Now on his own, he's still brilliant. And Rick D's, wait a minute, roll out some more.
1: D's Sleaze.
0: Oh, it's a busy week for Selena Gomez. She will co-star with one of the most bankable guys in Hollywood. Super actor Timothy Chalamet will be her leading man's voice in an animated movie called Not Alone. And she says, I can't wait to work with Timothy. Selena Gomez and the introvert he plays. Timothy Chalamet is an introverted rocket mechanic. And Selena is an astrobotanist. It's called Not Alone. And you'll see with the aliens in it that they are not alone. Timothy and Selena in the middle of
1: D's Sleaze.
0: Oh, and how about this? The biggest 25 hits of the week on the way.
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0: Oh, you picked the right place to be this weekend. A weekend full of hits. 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
8: Action!
0: And look at this, only one hit away from the top 25. Somebody said, D's, do you know how many number one hits Taylor Swift has had? Yes, she has tied the record for number ones now, 15. Going on 16, and this is one of them at number 26, Opalite.
9: I have-

how can you miss The Voice? I'm sure you don't. Taylor Swift, Opalite. Rick Dees unveiling the biggest 25 hits of the week. Ed Sheeran. It's called Repeat It.

0: yes. How about those two together? Martin Garrix and Ed Sheeran, Repeat It. Going up four for Ed and Martin this week, number 25 on the countdown. Once again, Ed Sheeran has been labeled as a must-see tour. You got Taylor Swift, must-see. Beyonce is in that category. Sabrina Carpenter. You know who is still in that category? Hard to believe. They're 80 years old. The Rolling Stones in the must-see category. If you never saw the Rolling Stones and you see an 80-year-old Mick Jagger running for 2 hours, how does he do it? They are must-see. Okay, Rick D's must-listen, the biggest 20 hits on the way, and three countdown stars making music history for what? Let's find out. Stay right here as every head gets bigger.
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0: will that hit be? 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Make sure you're here for the hits this weekend. It is Rick Dees counting down to number one. 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
0: 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I love it. Thank you so much for the call. 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
2: 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Right here, Rick D's, taking you to number one. Up to number 24 right now, Noah Kahan. The Great Difference.

0: amazing Justin Bieber on the countdown again, going up on this week, number 23, Speed Demon. And yes, he is ready to perform at the World Cup halftime show. First ever, Justin Bieber, Shakira, Madonna. Are you ready? Oh, and make sure you throw in some surprises, they say, and they will, from the stage. Okay, here we go. 3 million, 8 million, 12 million, 26 million, all these different numbers from Taylor Swift's wedding. What happened? I have the numbers coming up. Did she make money from her own wedding? Find out.
1: Ready? So 1, 2, 3.
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1: Oh, did you move to it? Sabrina Carpenter throws in her good friend Madonna, and they move it up to number 21, Rick Dees, and she's back. Elizabeth Taylor is her favorite actress, and she sings about her, Taylor Swift.

0: Oh, it's a tribute to one of the greatest actresses ever. Violet Blue Eyes, 5'3", Elizabeth Taylor. Married 8 times. In fact, Elizabeth Taylor, we're told, woke up one morning and said, I feel like a new man. Where was I? Oh, yeah. Here we go. Taylor Swift and the wedding. We're told that the budget for the wedding was $15 million, and they did not sell the rights for a film. I find this impossible to believe. I don't believe the reports, but I'm going to go with what they say. They did not sell the rights for a movie, and they just paid for it. Are you kidding? We understand we're offered $50 million for the rights to make it a film and turned it down. I still find it hard to believe. Look at this space right here. Me, I'm predicting that it will become a film. They're wrong. Maybe I'm wrong, but I just can't see them turning down $50 million. We'll find out and put it in the middle of these sleeves. Oh, and get ready for the top 20 hits of the week. They're huge. Next.
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6: Hey. On the way to the biggest hit of the week. Number one.
0: All right, let's get to it. Biggest 20 hits of the week, and why not start it with a huge star named Sabrina Carpenter? House Tour kicks off your top 20 at number 20.
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0: Are you coming in or what?
1: Oh, yeah, she's on the move. She's Sabrina Carpenter, up 2 from last week, number 20 on the Countdown House Tour. She has great taste, and she loves setting trends, so why not do a plain white box, cover it in unusual wallpaper, maybe some shag carpeting? The kitchen is kind of a retro, maybe even back to the 1950s look. And wait till you see the bedroom.
2: Oh!
1: Maybe not. Sabrina Carpenter. Okay, it's Rick D's Nonstop to number 19. BTS.

I just might. Bruno Mars makes you move, doesn't he? This week, just down one, number 18 on the countdown. It is Rigney's number 17. When I fall in love, it's with misfortune. Teddy Swims gets into it with Mr. Know-It-All.

0: Tony loves it when you sing along. Mr. Know-It-All is Teddy Swims, up on number 17 this week. And how about this?
1: D's Sleaze.
0: All right, you won't believe this on D's Sleaze. Over 70% of the stars in Hollywood and the movies and music and all beyond, over 70% of those who get married get divorced. 70%. The national average is about 46%. 70% got divorced, and you can see it left and right. So let's put it this way. There is a 30% chance that Travis Kelce and Taylor Swift will stay together. And I know that is depressing, and I hope I'm wrong. 30% chance. And now people are getting, are you ready? A divorce ring. A divorce ring. You get a chance to use those stones from the engagement ring. You get a divorce. You get a divorce ring. And guess which finger you put it on? That's right. The middle finger. Thought you'd like to know. Right here. It's Rick Dees. We call it
1: Dees Sleaze.
0: We're one away from the top 15 hits. Stay here, heading for number one.
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0: Ooh, some extra music. I love it. 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

0: If you love hit music, you found your place on the way to the biggest hit of the week. And let's get into it right here. It's a countdown bonus hit. Ready. AJR, the brothers they are, and the big goodbye.
1: Oh, well, here we go again. 525, really give me 30, make it 30, really give me 30.

Cannot miss those vocals of Ryan Tedder. Need Your Love. One Republic slides just a bit. Number 16 this week. Biggest 15 hits of the week. Let's do it. Rick Dees and Sabrina Carpenter.

0: Oh, when did you get so hot? It is Sabrina Carpenter. She's down one this week, number 15, and she was invited to Paris Fashion Week. She had the front row seat. Do you turn those down? No. So if you'd like to see the photos of Sabrina Carpenter looking as good as the models on the catwalk, just click Rick, R-I-C-K.com. 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Stay here, heading for the biggest hit of the week. Yeah, let's get back to the hits. 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
4: Well, look who hit the wall this week and makes it a hit. It's Gracie Abrams, number 14.

Gracie Abrams going up one more this week. Hit the Wall. And Rick D's up to number 13. Ariana Grande, Hate That I Made You Love Me.

0: Oh, I Hate That I Made You Love Me. Number 13 this week for Ariana Grande. She was supposed to be in the American Horror Story recast. Something happened. We'll find out on Dee Sleaze, but I think they didn't offer her enough money, or she turned it down, or she's touring. But her Eternal Sunshine tour is a hit, and it's all about money. Actually, I like to say it's not about the money. It's about the amount. So, right? Top 10. One hit away.
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0: And he took it all the way to number one, Ed Sheeran. 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I found

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Alex Warren with so many of us singing along. It's Fever Dream. Up one, number 12 this week. One hit away from the top 10 right here. Number 11, Rick Dees and Dominic Fike. Baby.

0: Dominic Fike. He's going up one more this week. Baby Doll, number 11, could be top 10 next week. And he could be another Grammy Award winner. They've opened up the category for Best New Artist. So instead of three chances, you have four. That's Dominic. Top 10 on the way. More D's, sleaze. How about this? Would you like to know Olivia Dean's rules for falling in love? Let's find out together. Oh, you picked the right place to be this weekend. A weekend full of hits. It is your friend Rick Dees heading for number one. And today's best variety on 102 Spud FM.
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0: And this is it, Rick Dees Top 10 Hits. 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

0: Same.
1: Oh, yeah, Pete Pathras making it to the top 10. Up one from last week, stateside. Zara Larsson in the mix always helps. On to number 9, Rick Deason. Are there certain things you can do to fall in love with Olivia Dean? Listen, so easy.

Olivia Dean, easing down just a bit, so easy to fall in love. Up to number 8, Rick Dees, and so many people need their Taylor Swift fix. She's in Toy Story 5 in the soundtrack. This is it. I knew it. I knew you.

Story 5. You heard it, and everybody knew it was in there. Taylor Swift, I knew it. I knew you from Toy Story 5, and I know we have the top five songs, only two away. Up to number 7, last week's number 1, Somber Homewrecker.

0: about you, Somber? Down a bit, last week's number one, this week's number seven. But did you see Somber in the last episode, the season finale of Love Island USA? We did. And it is the number one streaming show right now. It's called Love Island USA. Put it on your list. Rick D's in the list of the biggest five hits of the week. Only one hit away. And this week's challenge, once again, someone is doing a parody of Bruno Mars. Listen.
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3: 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Rick Dees. Oh, he gets into it. 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
1: Oh, and here we are this close to the top five. Number six from Harry Styles, and he loves American Girls.

Styles, we predict top five for Harry next week. American Girls, number six, going up. And number five, 4, 3, 2, 1. Here we go. At number five, Ella Langley, the award winner, Shoes in Texas.

That title sticks with you. Drop Dead. I noticed she's on the cover of three different magazines, and everyone a different look, and every look incredible. People are saying, who is that? That's Olivia Rodrigo from Toluca Lake, California, 91602. And Dee's here to please from all over the world of hits. There's more, though. We call it Dee's Sleaze. Oh, you hear that? Mm-hmm. You recognize that voice? It is Beyonce. She sneaked one in on us. It's Beyonce's new little surprise called Morning Dew. All right, what do you think of it? It's new. It's Beyonce Morning Dew. And it's to launch Beyonce's 60-day countdown to her 20th anniversary celebration of her sophomore album, B-Day. Beyonce Morning Dew. Listen for it. You heard it here first, because it's Dee's Sleaze. The top three next.

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4: All right, here we go. Top three hits. And how about this? Her album is called Visitor, and she visits the top three for the first time ever. Sienna Spyro, Die on This Hill.

How about it? It's Sienna Spyro. Could be her first number one hit. She goes up one more this week, number three, Die on This Hill. And Sienna had a great quote this week saying, half of me is really excited. Half of me is really nervous. I've never been here before, being recognized in airports and all, but I love it right now. Up to the second biggest hit of the week, and it is huge. Bruno Mars, Risk It All.

Bruno Mars and the Countdown. That's the first song he does in his set on stage. If you haven't seen Bruno live, book it. It's worth it. He works the audience like you wouldn't believe. Number two on the Countdown, Risk It All. And hopefully it's been worth the risk to stay with me all the way, because the biggest hit of the week coming up. And where were you when this one was number one from SZA and Doja Cat?

Do you remember Kiss Me More? SZA, Doja Cat took it all the way to number one, and SZA says, my latest video scares me. I was in the editing room. It was late at night. We were editing, and it actually scares me. So you can imagine what it will do to you. We have a link at Rick.com. Okay, Rick D's and the biggest hit of the week. Number one, jumping over everybody else, including Somber. It's the top spot. Next. Rick D's and the weekly top 40. Ooh, some extra music. I love it. Thank you so much for the call. Summerside, this is for you. A countdown extra. Rick D's here to please on Spud FM 102.

0: music. One, two, three, here we go. 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
1: Are you ready for this? Number one comes out of nowhere, they say. In fact, it's the first number one for this artist. And Tame Impala, a remix of Dracula featuring a rare combo of what they call psychedelic rock and K-pop. No one has ever done it like this, embracing kind of a club feel, retro feel, everything in one. The Jenny remix, it is the biggest hit of the week. Tame Impala, the Jenny remix, Dracula.

0: Oh, can you believe it? Tame Impala. First number one hit ever. Dracula, it is the Jenny remix. And if you see what they put into it, they bring in all these different artists and sounds and took it all the way, jumped over everybody else, including Bruno Mars. Everybody, number one, Dracula. And is this the first hit ever named Dracula to hit number one? Duh. Yeah, it is. Tame Impala. And if you missed any of the countdown, you can download the incredible Rick D's hit music app, RickDees. It's in the App Store. It's free. Build your own channels. Have some fun. It's free. No commercials. Are you kidding? Everybody's doing it. And the iHeart app is incredible too. Okay, listen. Be here every week and you get every hit. Pretty good trade-off. God bless you for being here. It is your music-loving friend, Rick Dees, here to please every week with the hits all the way to number one.
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So why don't we go out and get a drink in the West End? 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